0: Please type every word you hear with a space expanded. That means expanded. But in fact, they were all acoustics.
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0: Arrai Irratia, Zarauzko Irrati Libre. 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
1: I hear this man, I don't know what I'm think, I want my drink. Hear this now, I block out J.A. and watch this. When the time come for rise, it won't be a surprise. The revolution won't be televised.

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Hooked on Necropolis. 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Slam dance Cosmopolis. Enlighten the populace.

the new sound, just like the old sound, just like the new swound, over the new ground. Ain't the new sound just like the old sound? Look at the noose now.

Well, this is Little Roxy, and this music is very dangerous, so take care, because you know you're nothing yet. So forward, Mr. DJ, and start from the blood clot top.

This is the story of El Luta, a man who was born to be hunted like a wild animal because he was poor. But he refused to accept his fate, and today his honor has been restored.

years can a mountain exist before it is washed to the sea? Yes, and how many years can some people exist before they're allowed to be free? Yes, and how many times can a man turn his head and pretend that he just doesn't

a man look up before he can see the sky? Yes, and how many ears must one man have before he can hear people cry? Yes, and how many deaths will it take till he knows